0: RGR, Radio Jeune Reims.
1: So tell us, you're the biggest star in the world tonight. How does it feel?
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1: Kids in heels, cup in hand, doing what I know you can. 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

Tell me who you're loyal to. Is it money, is it fame, is it weed, is it drink? 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Big chillin' only for the power in your name. Tell me who you're loyal to. Is it love for the

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1: It has me thinking. 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

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You better not ever go to cell block one. To any bitch that talk to him and they in love, just make sure you hide your little sister from him. Wop, wop, wop, wop, wop, that fuck him up. Wop, wop, wop, wop, wop, I'ma do my stuff. Why you trolling like a bitch, ain't you tired? Trying to strike a chord and it's probably A minor.